0: 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light, the right to a tight in the light, the right to a tight in the light, the right to a tight in the light, the right to a tight in the light, the right to a tight in the light, the right to a tight in the light, night, the right to a tight in the light, night, night, night, night, to the right to tight, tight, mid, mid, mid, light, mid, mid,
1: light, light, in blau, schau ganz genau. Ganz genau wie blau, die Frau in blau, schau ganz genau, ganz genau.

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Let those who have ears listen. For if you think you are free, you cannot escape. On stage, there's never enough. Backstage, it's enough. How can you find that which was never lost? The skin comes off the snake in its own time. Nothing is happening. No matter what is happening, nothing is happening. Across the ocean of samsara,

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Expressing a breed of stars without resistance to sound. Her point is

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A nigga had to work with it. Brand new lapel to hear cop got dropped off the Adirondacks. I threw shots at them dirty crackers while they was riding bikes. Found the jewels sifting in the brown dirt where I'ma return from. 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I was lost howling at the moon just so I could feel something. We talked about it for a little while but couldn't build nothing. Cross my legs, I hear what these niggas be saying but they ain't got the answers. 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He wound up in a couple tight spaces cause he wasn't cautious. 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Heard the rhetoric, they tried to use the box of men, but it ain't concerning. Kept it low, but made the perfect.

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0: 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I do. Record gymnastic. 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

0: Africa, record, record so nice, point, record so nice, point, here and there, somewhere, here and there, somewhere, all side, the boy can't is correct,
1: Aya, mando kana dang yore.
2: Abia boy, this like the party.
0: Be a boy, be flexing for thinking. 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And now we are ready for them. Exactly, my friend.
1: I am on the car, you're
2: in. 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
0: Man, the car, you're in. 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
1: This is war to extermination. Fight cell by cell through bodies and mind screens of the earth. 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

0: 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But then why can't you bring that same feeling home?
1: I really wish that I could do that.
2: No, I never knew that was atypical.
0: What makes you think you can do it?
3: I also forgot that.
1: Well, he's 7. The man's foes will be they of his own household.
0: Well, I hardly believe that your own father or mother or brother or sister would be your enemy.
1: You gonna call him a liar?
0: No, I'm not calling him a liar.
1: Well, I can do all things through the Lord.
0: He can't do it. You saw the way we lived and what we did. Do you believe?
1: I really don't think so.
2: Let's see, I've lost track.
1: I love any physical being.
0: I think that's wonderful.

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3: Hello, I'm Nina Zaitz, and you're listening to the last Indire broadcast. 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We've selected a lot of new music created and released by Slovenian musicians in the past few months, so today's show will be more of a playlist type show with less talking. We'll start off in a dance-ish mood with Jimmy Barca Experience and the trio's first single The Panther of the upcoming mini album Not Feeling So Good that will be self-released this autumn. Then a solo artist will follow. We'll listen to a bit of a slower song with a fitting title, Opusti se, or in English, Relax, prepared by Nate Schulk, who goes by the artistic name People I'm Not, and that has self-released an EP U Retrogradu, or in English, In a Retro City. The last song of the first batch will be Demo 1.2 by a duo called Connie, or in English, Horses, from their two-song debut EP titled Demo, self-released in January this year.

We're returning to a dance mood, listening to electronics with an industrial feel. The song No Harm Lust by the Slovenian and Croatian duo Black Dot. Their new creation, an EP in a length of an album entitled Lust, was released on the 1st of May through the label Kri, or in English, Blood. Another duo with some more electronics and pop feel will follow. We'll listen to Keke, a very exciting and fresh project on the Slovenian scene, consisting of two visual artists and now both also musicians. They've released their debut EP called Mini. Out of five songs from the EP, we'll listen to Tri Pehare, the duo's reimagined Slovenian folk song. We'll continue in a more folk territory with Catalena, a veteran Slovenian band. The band celebrates their 25th year of music craftsmanship this year and has released their 10th album titled Meja, or Border, through Radio Student's record label Zarš. We'll listen to the song Lampedusa.

We're now diving into a more guitar-oriented sound. First, we'll listen to Morvern, the trio's song Round and Round off their new album Superglued, released in April through a DIY label, Shop Records. Before we turn into the direction of harsher guitars, we'll slowly and shortly dive into a sort of a disastrous weather event, or in Slovene, Ujma, and his song Padam or Falling. This solo project by Vasya Onić self-released an EP titled Horizon on the 1st of May this year. Now we've arrived to another newer project on the Slovenian music scene, the industrial duo My Secret Grind Project, who self-released its debut EP Lions, Tigers, Bears at the end of April. We'll listen to the steadiness of the song Lions. The last song of this batch will be No Way Out, No Hope, or in Slovene Brez izhoda, brez upanja by Human Host Body, a band possessed by D-beat and playing metal for punks. The song is the title song of their new album, self-released at the beginning of April this year.

The last three featured projects in this Indire episode will come from different ends. The first song, Solstice Dance, was prepared by Rok Zalokar Zhlechtit, a very productive collective led by the musician Rok Zalokar. This ever-changing collective released a new album titled Intention Intensity Shuffle through Radio Student's label Zarsh just 2 weeks ago. We'll spice things up with a wise, raw, poetic, but also explicit band Svojat and their latest single Kvadrat or Square. The song released in March was the second preview of their material from the upcoming album that will be released by the boutique label Antitapes. The music prepared is a part of a concert performance, or perhaps better, music and theater performance, titled Fuga za narod or Fugue for the Nation, produced by the international performing arts platform Via Negativa. The last song of today's show will be Holidays in Hormuz by the electronic producer Micha Shaina or Shekuza. This electronic meditation, an appropriately eerie and darkish song, will conclude the last Indire broadcast on a bit of a slower, haunting and open point. You have been listening to a selection of new Slovenian music prepared by Radio Student from Slovenia. I'm Nina Zajc and the technician of today's show was Ninja. Thank you for listening and goodbye.